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Look at that mama, she got it sticking in the cameraman. 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And he's up there. What's that? Hawaiian noises. You

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Rocking and rolling with the Stones on 98.7 The Mountain. Steve Animal climbing in and on for this first official day, Monday. Ding, ding. Here we go. We can do it, though. We've got breakfast on the way from Tudor's. We'll talk about Regatta a little bit. And, yeah, we're just going to keep things rolling. More than 50 minutes of music every hour for your day here, only on 98.7 The Mountain. Morning. Let's do this day.

0: 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They do graphic design, signs, banners, vehicle, and truck wraps, too. 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Still going to be humid today. Not as hot. High only near 87. However, still, you're going to want to hydrate for sure. We'll see some scattered storms move through the area. Otherwise, we've got 72 degrees on the boulevard where they're still cleaning up from the pests.
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0: The Allman Brothers on 98.7 The Mountain, wild and wonderful classic rock. We are just a little over an hour away from my random crap prize closet raid. 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

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I am so looking forward to Thursday. It's our Thirsty Thursday party. We're back down at Fife Street Brewing. Going to be a good one for sure. Come on out. 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Free Mountain merch while it lasts. Flowers from Arts Flowers in Dunbar. Other certificates. And it's always a good time to come on out and hang. Like we haven't done enough partying. There's more to do. Come on out and join me, Steve Animal, at Fife Street Brewing this Thursday night with 98.7 The Mountain. Looking toward the 7 o'clock hour now. Here are the Stone Temple Pilots.

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Wild and wonderful classic rock about 10 after now. Animal with you. And man, Regatta was such a blast. Saturday night was a party for sure with Lita Ford and Brett Michaels. Put on a great show. Lots of videos out there too on Facebook. If you didn't grab one of our limited edition Lita Ford Mountain stickers, you can still swing by the studios and get them. I'll have them up at the front desk. Feel free to pop in and grab yourself one for sure. It's going to be a long Monday. The rock keeps rolling. Here's Europe Now on the Mountain. Morning. We can do it.

0: Bachman Turner Overdrive on 98.7 The Mountain. 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This weather is just going to be hot and humid throughout the week and scattered storms. High holding right near 90 every day.
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0: classic Clapton on 98.7 The Mountain, wild and wonderful classic rock. 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Coming up this Friday is Bon Jovi's Slippery When Wet. This album, when it hit, was a monster. 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

The legendary rockers of rock radio. I'll have a new home for rock. So do you, and so do I. Steve Animal with you on 98.7 The Mountain. What a regatta party it was, man. It really was. Brett Michaels put on one heck of a show. Lita Ford, awesome. We got to run backstage, say hello with some of the listeners who won some backstage passes. And she was gracious. She was funny. Actually, really funny. And, man, she put on a great show, too. So hopefully you had a chance to regatta. Like I said earlier, we did a bunch of these Lita Ford limited edition mountain stickers. They are at the front desk. If you want to come grab some while they last, 1111 Virginia Street right here in Charleston. Rocking and rolling, man. That's what we do. Thanks for being here, and thanks for rocking out to the mountain.

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The Cars on 98.7, The Mountain, Wild and Wonderful Classic Rock. Steve Animal in the Rock and Roll Electric Chair this morning. It is time for my Random Crap Prize Closet Raid. Oh no, other people may give away trips and cash. I give away random crap and stuff. So you've got a chance to win some fun stuff this morning. One of our limited edition bike cowbells from the races that were in town, a Mountain koozie for your ice cold holiday beverages, also $25 to Starbucks. I found that in the closet, so somebody didn't pick it up. Wah, wah, wah. So I'm giving it away. Also, we'll give you one of our limited edition Lita Ford stickers. We'll stick that in there. And from the Animal House collection, porta potty shot glasses to celebrate all the porta potties that were on the street during regatta. These are shot glass shaped like porta potties. This can be yours this morning if you are the fourth caller through on the Rock Lines at 304-344-9870, 304-344-9870. It's random crap for you, for me, Animal, here at 98.7 The Mountain. 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Right now, it's Green Day on 98.7.

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1: 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Your caller number three, please try back. Hi, good morning, The Mountain. You are my fourth caller in Random Crap Prize Closet Raid winner.
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1: 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You have won a plethora of very cool prizes, including our limited edition bike race cowbell, $25 to Starbucks, a mountain koozie for your ice cold beverage, the limited edition Went to a Party Lita Ford sticker, and the porta potty shot glasses to commemorate all the porta potties that were down at Regatta.
2: Thank you so much. 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
1: 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Did you have fun?
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0: 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Going to be another hot and humid day with some afternoon storms moving through. 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

0: 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This is 98.7 The Mountain. Jimi Hendrix for you there. Steve Animal for you here. And don't forget, coming up today at high noon with Jeff, he gives you a full hour of nothing but 80s rock. All the good stuff is happening for sure. It is our appetite for the 80s being fed by Shuckers off Old Main Street in St. Albans, now open for lunch Tuesday through Fridays. 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

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Well, coming up Friday morning at 8:35, I do my weekend field guide. It's a rundown of things happening in and around town. Maybe not as much happening this weekend as we all recover from Regatta. 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I will be digging for other things this week to fill up the weekend field guide for you. 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I've got some more rock standing by, like right now, it's AC/DC.

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Wild and wonderful classic rock. We going to make today. We can do it. That's the theme of the day. We can do it. Shockley will get you home for sure with some back-to-back live classics. If you haven't seen Shockley in a while, check out our Facebook page. We had a lot of fun down at Regatta. There's some shots of him and Lita backstage, and definitely makes the ride home more fun. Back-to-back live classics for you. It's live at 5, being powered by First Class Collision, 808 Main Avenue and Nitro. 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The 9 o'clock hour I see forthcoming. Also, the coffee break thereafter. Right now, it's The Cult.

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Cinderella rocking your Monday morning here on 98.7 The Mountain. A bit past 9 o'clock now, it is time for the coffee break. And Lord knows we need lots of breaks today. grab what you have. Very disappointed in myself. I found an extra beer ticket this morning from Regatta, and I was just like, I let one go to waste. Very disappointed in myself. However, we do need some coffee to plow through the day, so grab what you have, lift it, and suck it. The coffee break. 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

The Black Crowes on 98.7 The Mountain. I couldn't be more proud of this town and the people that arrived for Regatta Saturday night. Man, rockers unite. Raw. Man, we had a great time. I do have some extra Lita Ford stickers. I'll tell you how you can grab some of those on the way here shortly. Currently 76 degrees now down over at Slack Plaza. Let's turn it up a bit and keep on rocking. Here's Guns N' Roses on The Mountain.

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going down. Aerosmith on 98.7 The Mountain. Do you have enough partying? 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You can join me Thursday evening. We're back for the Thirsty Thursday parties over at Fife Street Brewing Company. 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The food's always awesome. 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

0: 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Wild and wonderful classic rock. Well, that is just about it for me, Animal. I am up and out. Have yourself a large day. Don't forget, you still have a chance to get in on our Ride and Riches giveaway with Trojan Landing Marine and Power Sports. Up for grabs is a Segway side-by-side, which is very cool. You should stop into Trojan, take a look at this. 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I've got more rock on the way. Rush is standing by along with Jeff. He'll have Peter Frampton and the Jay Giles Band.
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1: Wild and wonderful classic rock. Jeff here. Good Monday morning. I hope you had a great 4th of July weekend. And we are ready to get back to it with the best rock on the radio. Music coming up from Bryan Adams. 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

98.7 The Mountain, wild and wonderful classic rock. Jeff with you, REM next. And Dan Baird of the Georgia Satellite says, do not call us a one-hit wonder. Yes, keep your hands to yourself. A huge hit and their biggest hit. However, they had another minor hit. But, it was a hit. It was called Hippie Hippie Shake. I don't know if you remember that from 1988. It was on the soundtrack to the Tom Cruise movie Cocktail. And it's become a kind of a bar band anthem. It's been covered by, Garth Brooks covered it, Hank Jr., Chris Stapleton. So a lot of country acts picked up Georgia Satellite's other lesser known hit, Hippie Hippie Shake. But do not call them a one hit wonder. Their biggest hit, though, keep your hands to yourself. Let's play it. 98.7 The Mountain.

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0: 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Brian Adams, summer of 69. Jeff with you. Queen next with Fat Bottom Girls. Coming up this Thursday at 6 p.m., it's Thirsty Thursday with Steve Animal. 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

0: 98.7 The Mountain, wild and wonderful classic rock. That is Great White, Once Bitten, Twice Shy. And, man, I remember that music video. It featured the model and actress Bobby Brown, unknown at that time. The only other Bobby Brown anybody knew was the guy on the dance charts who ended up marrying Whitney Houston. This Bobby Brown, the blonde bombshell from the videos, would later star and become well-known in the band Warrant's famous Cherry Pie video. But she got her start in the video for Great White, Once Bitten, Twice Shy. I don't think I forgot about that, because I didn't. Jeff with you, 98.7 The Mountain and Trojan Landing Marine and Power Sports, giving away a Segway side-by-side and $1,000 in cash. 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

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Jeff here. Music coming up from Pete Townsend and The Who. We've got Guns N' Roses next, and right now, Quiet Riot. 98.7 The Mountain.

98.7 The Mountain, wild and wonderful classic rock. Jeff with you, AC/DC coming up next. Sammy Hagar right now. And when he joined Van Halen in 1985, the band kept There's Only One Way to Rock in their live set lists, making it one of the very few solo Hagar songs they regularly performed. And I had an opportunity to see them live right after Sammy Hagar became the lead singer of the band. And the live version that they did of There's Only One Way to Rock as Van Halen had Sammy Hagar and Eddie Van Halen engaging in this, I don't know, this massive blistering guitar duel during the solo, trading licks back and forth. Sammy is no slouch on the axe, and of course we all know Eddie Van Halen, one of the greats, but that was definitely something to see. Sammy Hagar during his solo days, his biggest hit, There's Only One Way to Rock. 98.7 The Mountain.

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0: 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Pete Townsend and The Who, Let My Love Open the Door. Jeff with you. MTB coming up, the Marshall Tucker Band, and Can't You See? 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

0: 98.7 The Mountain, wild and wonderful classic rock from the Breakfast Club soundtrack, Simple Minds. And Don't You Forget About Me. Before they were Simple Minds, childhood friends Jim Kerr and Charlie Burchill were in a short-lived punk band called Johnny and the Self-Abusers, which is a very odd name. And when that group split up in 1977, they reformed as a new wave band and took their new name from a lyric in David Bowie's 1972 track, The Gene Genie. He's so simple-minded, he can't drive his module. David Bowie had some crazy lyrics. And they took He's So Simple-Minded and called themselves The Simple Minds. And that's where that came from. Jeff with you. Appetite for the 80s coming up next, top of the hour. Every weekday we do it from noon till 1. Appetite for the 80s. We play nothing but 80s rock through your lunch hour. Back to back. And we're going to get to as many big hits, deep cuts, and your request.
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We've got nothing but 80s rock for you, and let's get to it. Slaughter coming up. Def Leppard is on the way. Alice Cooper, George Thorogood. Journey is next. And right now, Tom Petty and the Heartbreakers. 98.7 The Mountain.

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0: 98.7 The Mountain, wild and wonderful classic rock with Shadows of the Night. That is Pat Benatar on Appetite for the 80s. And she was on a Grammy tear back in those days. Shadows of the Night became an immediate success, soaring to number 3 on the Billboard Mainstream Rock Chart, number 13 on the Hot 100. And she won the 1983 Grammy Award for Best Female Rock Vocal Performance. That marked her third consecutive year winning that exact category. Pat Benatar was, she was tearing up the charts in that era, and still a great song today. That song has definitely aged well. And Pat Benatar still out and doing it with her husband as we speak. Jeff, with you, Appetite for the 80s is on and continues. We're going to get back to it with Alice Cooper.
1: They say roads are made for

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0: 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He was bang, bang, banging them out right there, and he had three hits, quote-unquote hits, not really chart hits. However, I Drink Alone went all the way to number 13 on the Billboard Mainstream Rock Tracks in 85. But more so, he was just a party band, the Destroyers, and George Thorogood playing those party tunes. And so you had, of course, Bad to the Bone, one bourbon, one scotch, one beer. And that one, I Drink Alone, three of the greatest party tunes from one band, George Thorogood and the Destroyers, wrapping up Appetite for the 80s for this Monday afternoon. Jeff with you. 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

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Jeff here. Music coming up from Billy Squire. We have Black Rose coming up next. Stevie Ray Vaughan right now. 98.7 The Mountain.

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Classic rock. Jeff here, you two next. Twisted Sister right now. Back in 1985, the song We're Not Gonna Take It became a prime target of the PMRC, the Parents Music Resource Center, a committee led by Al Gore's wife, Tipper Gore, that sought to label music with parental warning stickers. And the PMRC included the song We're Not Gonna Take It on their infamous Filthy 15 list, claiming the music video promoted violence. And this led Dee Snider, lead singer for Twisted Sister, to testify before the U.S. Senate. He showed up in a denim vest and all the hair, and he brilliantly defended his lyrics and freedom of speech against political censorship. It made the song and the video even more popular, proving there is no such thing as bad press. This is Twisted Sister, and We're Not Going to Take It. 98.7 The Mountain.

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0: 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Billy Squire, Everybody Wants You. Jeff here, Outfield next with Your Love. And Steve Animal back in tomorrow morning with your chance to win free breakfast from Tudor's. 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

0: 98.7 The Mountain, wild and wonderful classic rock, AC/DC and Touch Too Much. And that song, a major fan favorite, and was a hit single in the UK. The band rarely played the song live following Bon Scott's death. It wasn't until about 10 years ago in 2016, 36 years after its release, that AC/DC finally performed the song live for the first time during the Rock or Bust World Tour, with Axl Rose handling the guest lead vocals. And it was a great live set. If you've never seen that, check it out on YouTube. It is a great performance. Axl was in fine form. He's had some issues as of late, but he was sounding good a decade ago, filling in for Brian Johnson when he was having his hearing issues. And Touch Too Much, he did a great job with that. AC/DC, and that is from the album Highway to Hell. Jeff with you. And thanks so much for taking us along with you on this Monday afternoon. Hopefully you had a great holiday weekend and a happy and safe 4th of July. Hey, speaking of live music, oh, by the way, make sure that you tune in today at 5 o'clock. We have back-to-back live classic rock to kick off the hour. 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

98.7 The Mountain, wild and wonderful classic rock. Jeff here. And we've got some great rock coming up this hour. John Mellencamp on the way. The Red Hot Chili Peppers next. And right now, the Rolling Stones. 98.7 The Mountain.

Mountain Wild and Wonderful Classic Rock, Jeff with you, Journey next. Ozzy right now, the song Shot in the Dark served as the lead single for Ozzy's fourth studio album, The Ultimate Sin, in 86. The album was highly anticipated because it was Ozzy's first release after undergoing a stint at the Betty Ford Center. And it was driven heavily by the success of Shot in the Dark that the album reached number 6 on the Billboard 200 and quickly achieved double platinum status, and Ozzy lived again. And it was thanks to this tune, Shot in the Dark, 98.7 The Mountain.

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0: 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Classic rock, John Mellencamp, Pink Houses. Jeff with you. Manfred Mann's Earth Band coming up next with Blinded by the Light. Thirsty Thursday on the way this Thursday night, 6 o'clock at Fife Street Brewing Company with the one and only Steve Animal. He's going to be there, and he's going to have mountain merch to win, fresh flowers from Art's Flower Shop, of course, prizes all night long. Fife Street, home to the mountain's very own Animal Ale. Grab you a little bit of that while you're there. Thursday night, 6 o'clock.
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0: 98.7 The Mountain, Wild and Wonderful Classic Rock, Van Halen from 1984. I'll wait. I am Jeff, and I am out the door. I'll be back tomorrow at 10 a.m. We'll have a Tuesday show ready to go. Appetite for the 80s.
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98.7 Mountain, Wild and Wonderful Classic Rock, Shockley coming at you on this Monday. And are you hungover? I'm not. I'm ready to go. But I got to tell you, man, what a great time we had at the Charleston Sternwheel Regatta. I think all of the nights really hit it out of the park. And then what was going on at the Capitol, it was just the icing on the cake. This was definitely a great weekend to be in Charleston and a great weekend to be alive. That's for damn sure. And we are looking forward to staging more events like this in the very near future. Hopefully we won't have to wait another year before we have something majorly cool like this, some sort of outdoor concert type thing. Yeah, we'll keep you posted on that. Kiss on the way. Beastie Boys coming up. Also, Blue Oyster Cult in your future. Right now, though, it is REO Speedwagon on the Mountain.

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Wild and wonderful classic rock.

That is Creed with Higher, 98.70 Mountain. What a wonderful classic rock. Shockley here, myself, perhaps, and Steve Animal. We will be broadcasting live from 5 Street Brewing Company this Thursday, 6 in the p.m. Coming to hang out with us for Thirsty Thursday. Mountain Merch and win fresh flowers from Arts Flower Shop and prizes all night. Again, that is this Thursday, 6 in the p.m. Coming to hang out with us. Kiss on the way. Also, some Night Ranger. Right now, though, it is Blue Oyster Cult on the Mountain.

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Your chance to win yourself some classic collectible vinyl. It is Steve Animal's Free Vinyl Friday, and the folks from the Department of Records inside Vintage Defiance, Burkittall and D Street in South Charleston make it possible. They are your spot for vinyl, CDs, tapes, and turntables. On the way, we have Eddie Money. We have Genesis, also some Guns N' Roses. Right now, it is Journey on the Mountain.

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0: That is the Black Crowes, where she talks to angels on 98.7 The Mountain. 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Steve has the rundown, so you do not miss a thing. 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

0: The National Weather Service in Charleston, West Virginia has issued a severe thunderstorm warning for north central Kanawha County in central West Virginia, northeastern Putnam County in western West Virginia, until 4:30 p.m. Eastern Daylight Time. At 3:54 p.m. Eastern Daylight Time, a severe thunderstorm was located near Polka, or near Winfield, and is nearly stationary. Hazard, 60 miles per hour wind gusts and quarter-size hail. Source, radar indicated. Impact, hail damage to vehicles is expected. Expect wind damage to roofs, siding, and trees. Locations impacted include Winfield, Polka, Bancroft, and Liberty.
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1: 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We're proud to live here too.

That is Skid Row with I Remember You on 98.70 Mountain. What a wonderful classic rock. Shockley here coming at you from the Tractor Pro Studios with Tom Petty.

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That is ZZ Top with Tush and 98.7 The Mountain. What a wonderful classic rock. And I have to reiterate this. What a great time we had this past weekend in Charleston with all of the regatta events, and the icing on the cake was what was going on at the Capitol Complex. And I can't tell you how much it meant to me to be a part of these festivities, and especially the culmination being Friday night with Lita Ford and Bret Michaels. We had a wonderful time here at 98.7 The Mountain, and let's just hope we don't have to wait another year for something like this. We need to do this more often. At least twice a year, we'll find something extremely cool to be a part of, promote, and so we can get our hairband thing going on. How's that sound? Van Halen on the way. Aerosmith coming up. Also the Cars. Right now it's Scorpions on the Mountain.

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0: That is the Cars. We'll shake it up on 98.70 Mountain. What a wonderful classic, right? And at Rockin' Appetite for the 80s. Nothing but 80s footage for an entire hour. The fine folks from Shuckers and Old Main Street in St. Albans making it possible for you and I to listen to nothing but...
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That is a great track from Aerosmith. It is called Chip Away at the Stone. And for whatever reason, you will not find that on a standard Aerosmith album. It's on a couple live albums that they were a part of. So that makes it quite interesting. But they also did a video for it. So if you look really hard on the internets, you will see a video for Chip Away at the Stone. Again, don't know why it didn't wind up on an Aerosmith record. Maybe because they didn't write it. One of their one of the folks they used to hang out with did. But great track nonetheless. Stone Temple Pilots coming up. Def Leppard also on the way right now. It is classic Van Halen on the mountain.

0: That is Sensible Pilots with Creep on 98.7 The Mountain. Shockley here. And in case you are unaware, next month at the West Virginia, what the hell do they call it? State Fair, yeah. Down in Lewisburg, Stone Temple Pilots are headlining one of those nights. And we don't have any information yet on whether or not we're going to be able to give away any tickets or anything like that. But that is kind of a no-brainer tie-in for us, Stone Temple Pilots. Again, playing at the West Virginia State Fair in August. So, you know, watch the space, as they say. Free breakfast. You want free breakfast? We can hook you up every Monday through Friday, 6 in the a.m. Make sure you start tuning in then.
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9: The National Weather Service in Charleston, West Virginia has issued a severe thunderstorm warning for northeastern Cabell County and central West Virginia until 5:15 p.m. Eastern Daylight Time. At 4:48 p.m. Eastern Daylight Time, a severe thunderstorm was located over Ona, or 7 miles east of Proctorville, and is nearly stationary. Hazard, 60 miles per hour wind gusts and nickel-sized hail. Source, radar indicated. Impact, expect damage to roofs, siding, and trees. Locations impacted include Barbersville, Ona, and Pea Ridge. This includes Interstate 64 in West Virginia between mile marker 16 and 24.

0: This is a flash flood warning for the following counties in West Virginia, Cabell and Mason. Issued at 4:57 p.m. Eastern Daylight Time. The National Weather Service in Charleston has issued a flash flood warning for northeastern Cabell County in central West Virginia, southwestern Mason County in western West Virginia, until 8 p.m. Eastern Daylight Time. At 4:57 p.m. Eastern Daylight Time, Doppler radar indicated thunderstorms producing heavy rain across the Maryland area. Between 1 and 2 inches of rain have fallen. Additional rainfall amounts of 1 to 2 inches are possible in the Maryland area. Flash flooding is ongoing or expected to begin shortly. Hazard, flash flooding caused by thunderstorms. Source, radar indicated. Impact, flash flooding of small creeks and streams, urban areas, highways, streets and underpasses, as well as other poor drainage and low-lying areas. Some locations that will experience flash flooding include Barbersville, Milton, Ona, Green Bottom and Pea Ridge. This includes Interstate 64 in West Virginia between mile markers 15 and 27. Repeating, a flash flood warning has been issued until 8 p.m. Eastern Daylight Time for the following counties in West Virginia, Cabell and Mason.
1: 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That one song, 18, the band Alice Cooper, and I think it turned out pretty well for them. 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

The National Weather Service in Charleston, West Virginia has issued a severe thunderstorm warning for northeastern Cabell County in central West Virginia, west central Putnam County in western West Virginia, until 5:45 p.m. Eastern Daylight Time. At 5:07 p.m. Eastern Daylight Time, a severe thunderstorm was located over Milton, or 10 miles north of Hamlin, and is nearly stationary. Another severe thunderstorm was located near Hurricane, and is nearly stationary. Hazard, 60 miles per hour in gusts and nickel-size hail. Source, radar indicated. Impact, expect damage to roofs, siding, and trees. Locations impacted include Hurricane, Bartlesville, Milton, Culloden, Irma, and Taze Valley. This includes Interstate 64 in West Virginia between mile markers 20 and 36.

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0: That is Leonard Skinner with Sweet Hole Alabama, 98.7 The Mountain. Shockley here, 6 in the p.m. this Thursday. 5 Street Brewing Company, that is the place to be. Steve Animal will be there, and possibly myself. So we'll have some mountain merch to win. 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

0: 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Shockley here every Monday through Friday, 6 in the a.m. Start getting ready to call in and beg for some free breakfast. 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

That is Kiss with Lick It Up on 98.70 Mountain. What a wonderful classic rock. Shockley here on the way. We have Lenny Kravitz. We have AC/DC. We have Guns N' Roses. Right now, it is U2 on the mountain.

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2: The best part of the day begins now. It's time to get your rock on with Steve Gorman and April Rose. It's Steve Gorman Rocks. Welcome to the show.
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0: Def Leppard with Animal, kicking off a Monday night of Steve Gorman Rocks. That's the best nine arm band that has ever been, April, and I will accept no argument to the fact.
1: It is, but could you drum with one arm like Rick Allen, the famous one arm drummer? Is that something you could pull off?
0: I could, given the equipment, probably I could figure it out. But I say this sincerely, right, and I love Rick Allen and I love what he does. I don't think that I'd like to, because the way I play, kind of like the Def Leppard song we just heard, there's an animalistic quality to it. I've got to be sweating and hitting things and working out a lifetime of aggression. And you can't do that with only one arm.
1: I feel like an animalistic way to play, like you could play with your tongue, perhaps, or with your head, and just bang it on a drum right next to your head. Like there's more options, right? Is that crazy?
0: No, that makes a lot of sense. I'm a little on my back heel realizing that you sit around thinking about my tongue, but I'll think about it and I'll get back to you.
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0: Queen with David Bowie on Steve Gorman Rocks. There's constantly things online, lists that say, here's the 10 things about women men will never understand, or vice versa. And they're just silly. I can give you some relationship advice right now that's going to make your day-to-day life a lot easier. Marry someone you like. Yeah, I know you're going to love them. That's fine. You can fall in love with several different people over your lifetime. That's totally normal. But if you're going to pick a life partner, make sure you just like them. Spend enough time with them to know that the way they do things doesn't drive you crazy. My kids are both in college, and they look at my wife and I, and if we ever talk about relationships, we always say, look, we were just good friends first. It's so important because, the way that person sounds in the morning when they're hungover, that can drive you crazy. You got to learn those things ahead of time. You might be in a relationship with someone who has a dream about you, and then they are mad at you about what you did in their dream. That's something I've experienced. You got to be able to roll with it. You got to get as much information up front as possible. But above all, just like the person. Yeah, of course you love them. Make sure you like them. Make sure you can stand to be around them a lot. Because you know what marriage is? It's being around someone a lot.
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20: 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Let's get back to the show. 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

0: Tom Petty from Full Moon Fever, Running Down a Dream on Steve Gorman Rocks. The band Black Sabbath, you could say they invented heavy metal. I wouldn't argue with you. I don't know if that's true, but I will say this. They're the band I first think of, and I don't even think of them now as metal, but back in the day, I don't know what else you would have called them. Here's War Pigs.
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1: Where?
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2: The year is 1980, and we are looking back at a lot of great music from that year. This song from Journey featured prominently in the greatest golf movie ever made, which is, of course, Caddyshack. If you, like me, were a teenager in 1980, you snuck into Caddyshack, because it was rated R, as often as possible. I saw it in the theater at least 3 times. I've seen it since countless times. Every line of the movie, quotable, rehashable. The movie's entirely rewatchable. And, of course, there's that moment when Rodney Dangerfield says, so let's dance, and cranks up his golf bag stereo into this song, Any Way You Want It. 98.

0: got a problem. Steve's got an answer. It might not be the right answer. I mean, he's a rock star, not a therapist. It's time for Questionable Wisdom on Steve Gorman Rocks. Here's April Rose with tonight's question.
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2: All right, Mitch.
1: Mitch says his friend smells horrible all the time, and he wants to know, is it okay to just outright tell his friend that he stinks?
2: 100% yes, it is. You're doing him a favor. There is a thing called nose blindness. This is true. Now,
1: yes.
2: Check this out.
1: Yes, there is.
2: Your brain naturally processes out smells it's familiar with. That's going back to the days of when a new smell could be a threat and you had to constantly be aware of new odors. Well, the things you smell every day, your brain starts to filter them out. Like, how many times have you walked into a house and it's obvious that there's a bunch of cats that live there and you think, how can someone live with all these litter boxes? Well, they don't smell it anymore. And so that absolutely happens with body odor and their own breath. They're used to their smell. They lose sight of it or they lose the nose of it. And I think you absolutely can explain that to them and say, hey, I think that what you're dealing with is you smell like a barnyard and you're unaware of it. And I think you really need to get some help here.
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0: Rush with Free Will on Steve Gorman Rocks. Neil Peart, the drummer for Rush, was their principal lyricist, and he did write the lyrics to the song Free Will. Neil Peart's been gone for a few years now, and I still just can't get over what a unique and fascinating character he was. This was a man who had no interest in being in the limelight. Of course, he wrote the lyrics for a song called Limelight, and all that song did was serve to make him more famous than ever. But Neil was truly a guy who wanted to play and play well and play from the heart. He loved his bandmates. He wanted to go do the work and then go home and live an anonymous life. And for the most part, he was very successful in that regard. Neil Peart's last few years were spent fighting brain cancer, and his bandmates, honoring Neil's personality, never told anyone about it. The inner circle that knew about Neil's health, tiny. And in a modern world with social media and online this and that and TMZ everywhere, it's a miracle no one found out Neil was even sick until right before the end of his life. And that miracle is a testament to the love that those guys in Rush had for each other.
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